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2: 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Like, seriously.
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4: No, don't.
5: Oh my god, I think I just saw Matt.
4: No, don't.
5: No, it's not.
4: Okay, no, I don't think it's him.
3: We need a girls' night out.
6: Yeah,
3: that's what we need.
6: We need
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I am a little insecure.

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Our colors will fade eventually, so if our time is running out, day after day, we'll make the mundane a masterpiece. Oh my, my, oh my, my love, I take one look at you, you're taking me.

Salute when you see me. Put in the car to the plug, my runner gets you speedy. Still thugging like the days when they weren't hearing my CD. Made it out of the trenches, my nigga, salute when you see me.